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1: Service at 28. Yeah, you're running at 1242 Woodland Drive. 1242 Woodland Drive, lot 123. 35-year-old female, state she's overheated, can't get cool, unable to sleep.

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1: KY, copy that traffic. Eastern Shoreline Service. 10 YV and 0 to 20 on 9M. You're responding out to the address of 5675 Valley Creek Road. 5675 Valley Creek Road. Reference to an injury from a surgery spot.

0: 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We are code 3 to VHH. 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

0: Morgan County. 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
1: 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No flames at this time, but it's gonna get worse.
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4: County 774. 774-739 is at Reinerville Elementary School doing water supply training. It's possible that the low water alarm may go off. If it does go off, can you notify us, please?
0: Well, you guys are at the Reinerville School doing water training. You guys, if the water alarm goes off, who to contact?
4: 10-4, if you just contact me now before you tone us out.
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1: 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We have extinguished and overhauled the fire. 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
1: Test 2046, responding out to 649 Westport Road, 649 Westport Road, apartment 209. Heavy 75-year-old male patient, shortness of air, history of COPD. 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
1: 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He's running at the 6452 South Dixie Highway, 6452 South Dixie Highway. Have a 63-year-old male patient, conscious and alert. 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

0: Blue Hawk and Johnny. The alarm and system should be showing good to go now. And we, every time we use a hydrant anywhere, and continue to set the supply.
1: Then you know that you guys were on scene doing stuff there.

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0: there's.
1: I'm responding out to 425 Lexington Avenue, 425 Lexington Avenue. Please be updating the address. VVD on scene with a 200 Chrysler white in color with a child in the car. He's been inside for approximately 2-3 minutes. EPD did bust the window out to get the child checked out. Correction. The child seems to be in the car for approximately 14 to 15 minutes.
0: Okay.

0: 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Cleared, available.
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1: Morning, responding on to 615 Yale Drive, 615 Yale Drive. Well, I'm to a 65-year-old female, not feeling very well. O2 stats at 85. Right now she's in the bathroom, vomiting. Not really sure what's causing the issue. Come to the left side of the residence when you get on scene.

0: 23. Flight 23, Radcliffe Fire Department, Box 12, have a structure fire close to the area 464 South Street, 464 South Street, at 2230.
1: 23. You heard the family, I believe that should be our run.
2: Back to Med 23, I'll put you guys on.

June service at 2231. You guys are responding in the area 464 South Street, 464 South Street. Caller is actually going to be at 464 South Street. They stated that farther into the trailer park down south, there is a porch that is on fire spreading to the trailer itself. Unknown if there's any occupants inside.

Area 464 South Street, 464 South Street. Our caller is actually going to be at 464 South Street. They're stating that farther into the trailer park, she couldn't give me an actual address, that the porch of one of the trailers caught on fire. They couldn't get close enough to determine whether or not there's occupants or if the vehicle, trailer's been abandoned.

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1: Responding on 133 Highland Drive, 133 Highland Drive, room 138. Caller advised we have a 75-year-old male patient found laying down in the shower with the water very hot, seems to have some burns from the scalding water. He is responsive, however, is very lethargic. You have a room 138.
0: One control, okay.
1: 41, okay, 2239.

41's in service, 2240. You're spending us 209 Commerce Drive, 209 Commerce Drive, Bay Mountain. EPD's on scene for reported sexual assault. 30-year-old female complaining of neck pain.

0: 306.
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0: I've got EMS out there with you stationed close by. Do you still need them, or would you like them to remain on scene?
1: I've made contact with them. I've cleared them.
0: Templar 247.

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Do you have an RPD officer available for this scene?

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1: Sir, can you advise the reason?
0: This is abandoned property that was unsecured once we arrived.

0: 12 left, Harden County. According to VHH.
1: Squad 41 control.
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0: 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We're going to be in route fuel for fuel.
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Squad 21, Squad 21, respond to 616 South Logsdon Parkway, 616 South Logsdon Parkway in Radcliffe, cross street of West Vine Street and Robin Circle, illness time 0042.

0: Squad 22, respond to 1786 Rodney Street, 1786 Rodney Street in Radcliffe, cross street of Blackjack Road, illness time, 0044.
1: Okay, 0044.

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1: It's Squad 21, go ahead. Have you in service at 0045? 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Correction, 616 South Logsdon Parkway, 616 South Logsdon Parkway in Radcliffe, cross street of Robin Circle and West Vine Street. 35-year-old male, he has abscess and infected teeth, believes it's causing heart problems. Advice, his heart is doing something weird, can't feel his hands, dizzy, can't stand, shortness of air. No major medical history. He's requesting no sirens and advised that he'll be waiting out front. In service at 0045, you're responding to 1786 Rodney Street, 1786 Rodney Street, and Radcliffe Cross Street of Blackjack Road. 48-year-old female, awake and breathing okay, has a permanent catheter, the device isn't draining the way it's supposed to.

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0: Squad 23, Squad 23, respond to 111 Winery Court, 111 Winery Court, apartment number 5, cross street of Vineland Parkway Drive, illness time, 109.
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You're responding to 111 Winery Court, 111 Winery Court, apartment number 5, cross street of Vineland Parkway Drive. PD is on scene with a female advising she seems disoriented. They'd like you to come check her out.

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Squad 12, Squad 12, respond to 1002 David Court, 1002 David Court, Apartment A, Adam, cross street of Met Court, chest pain, time, 205.

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1: Sullivan Service 209, you're responding to 1002 David Court. 1002 David Court, Apartment A, Adams, Cross Street of Metz Court. 41-year-old male experiencing chest pain, medical history of heart issues and POTS. He's alert and breathing effect.

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Squad 13, respond to 563 Peters Drive, 563 Peters Drive, cross street of Patty Court and Sammy Court for a fall time, 449.

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Micro Fire Department. 209 Galen Avenue, 209 Galen Avenue, cross street of Dwight Avenue, possible structure fire, time 5:05.

0: listening to 209 Galen Avenue, 209 Galen Avenue, Reckless, Pressure Dwight Avenue. Caller advised that the fire alarm went off twice. Couldn't find any smoke or fire in the house, but smelled something hot. Advised it's like when you turn on the heat for the first time of the season, but it has since dissipated.
1: Thank you.

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0: Clear with refusal, IMI. 21-2 is where?
1: June, 520.

0: يعني. Check the structure with a thermometer, nothing's found. They did have detectors from 2012, took them to replace them. 12 Vanguard units clear scene, command terminated, you have a warning.
1: Vanguard units clear the scene, command terminated at 5:26. You have a good morning as well, sir.

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1: Service at 621. 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She's alert and breathing okay. Medical history of an ostomy.

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0: 551, are you currently transporting?
1: 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That's how it says us.
0: Squad 51, have you transported 909?

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0: Squad 11, I have you okay at 915?

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That's 810 New Glendale Road in Elizabethtown on an activated fire alarm. Time, 10:05.

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1: 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It's going to be the East Hardin Middle. 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
1: Go ahead, command.
0: 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They have called their alarm company, which has put their panel in test mode until they can get a technician out here. They have been notified to post the fire watch. Show 2032, clear the scene, command terminated, and available.
1: Clear the scene, command terminated, 1020.

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Squad 41, Squad 41. Respond to the intersection of Bishop Lane and Vaughn Lane, Elizabethtown. Intersection of Vaughn Lane and Bishop Lane in Elizabethtown. You're going to be staging. Be on a psychiatric behavioral, 1031. Squad 41, I have you in service and okay at 1031. You'll be responding to Bishop Lane and Vaughn Lane, Vaughn Lane and Bishop Lane in Elizabethtown. You'll be staging there, psychiatric behavioral. You have a 32-year-old male, cut his arm, unsure if it was accidental or not. EPD is en route.

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0: Squad 13, Squad 13. Respond to the intersection of Town Mall and North Dixie Avenue in Elizabethtown. North Dixie Avenue and Town Mall in Elizabethtown on heat exposure at 10:40.
1: Have you okay, 10:40? Squad 41, me, Kenny. Squad 41, I have you staged, you have 10:40.

0: nicht.
1: Squad 13, I have you en route at 1041. You'll be responding to Town Mall, North Dixie. It'll be the median by Kroger. Our patient is on foot. He's a 68-year-old male, dehydrated, and says he needs to go to the ER. Has a medical history of a stent in his leg, COPD, and high blood pressure. Pardon County to Squad 41. Currently, you're good to approach.

Squad 41, go ahead. We are negative contact at this time. Could you contact EPD and see where that unit's at? 10-4.

from EPD, they said that they are across from Vaughn Lane in the gravel lot where the old mill is. On them, you can throw something. You know, 10:46.

0: Squad 22, Squad 22. Respond to North Dixie Boulevard and Hill Street. Hill Street and North Dixie Boulevard on an MVA with injury. 1059.
1: 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You're responding to North Dixie Boulevard and Hill Street. Hill Street and North Dixie Boulevard. We have a single vehicle accident. Reporting male had a seizure and is semi-conscious.

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1: We're okay. Boulevard and Hill Street, North 60 Boulevard and Hill Street, for a single vehicle incident. Male had a seizure, semi-conscious, in and out.

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0: have also got a line down out of the roadway, but I have a pole number ready for you when you're ready. Four, 689, and then it's also 44959. It's KU pole.
1: Five nine five.

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1: 10-4.

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Squad 51, Squad 51, respond to 262 South Long Grove Road in Glendale, 262 South Long Grove Road in Glendale on injury 1117.

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0: 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You're responding to 262 South Long Grove Road, 262 South Long Grove Road in Glendale. Your patient is a 50-year-old male. A bush hog fell on his foot. No visible blood or bone sticking up, but the caller is not with him.

太喜欢开。Code 2 is going to be code 1 to VHH with one patient. Code 2, have you code 1 VHH at 1121?

0: 3032, go ahead.
1: Go City's removed the vehicle from the roadway. Do you have an ETA on the utility company?
0: That's a negative. They have been advised. They said they were dispatching a service checkout. There's no further update.
1: Things, we're unsure if this line is hot or not, so any further on the utility company, appreciate the heads up.
0: Report.

0: 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Respond to 1201 Saltzman Lane, Apartment 22. 1201 Saltzman Lane, Apartment 22 on a cardiac arrest, 1135.
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2: 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Squad 23, did you copy traffic? 23 is okay.

0: 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Respond to 1201 Saltzman Lane, number 22. 1201 Saltzman Lane, number 22, on a cardiac arrest at 1136.
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respond to 1201 Saltzman Lane, number 22, 1201 Saltzman Lane, number 22, 7-year-old female. There's an odor coming from the residence. Advised she hasn't come outside in about 48 hours. Just possible cardiac arrest.

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1: What number building is it?
0: 22. 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
1: Traffic.
0: And attachers that run with Radcliffe, we're pretty close with them.
1: 1223, have you cleared the scene at 1148?
0: Sirs.
2: 38.

0: Squad 23, Squad 23. Respond to 350 East New Street in Radcliffe. 350 East New Street, Radcliffe. That'll be the Radcliffe wastewater. MVA rollover 1149.
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3032, 3080. Respond to 350 East New Street in Radcliffe. 350 East New Street in Radcliffe on an NBA rollover. Over at the plant, hit the ground pretty hard. 60-year-old male with back injury, awake and breathing. Might have hit his head. No known loss of consciousness.

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2: 11:50. 3 Arden County on scene. We do have the forklift lane on the side. 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
0: 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Seventy-four. 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
0: Harlan County, we informed the project manager via phone and text that they had to leave somebody on site because it's a rather large brush pile. 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Can you show all rendezvous units clear the scene?
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1: 11, I have you in service at 1431, responding to 100 Walmart Drive, 100 Walmart Drive in Elizabethtown. Elderly female fell in the parking lot. They're moving her inside, bleeding from the nose, dizziness and lightheadedness. They're going to be on the grocery side, location unknown.

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0: 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I was another little bit. We're in service.

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0: 11, Vernon County.
1: 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Have you on scene at 1442?
0: 22, Vernon County, 22 is in service.
1: 22, I have you in service at 1442, responding to 400 Azalea Trace, or Park Trail, 79400 Azalea Park Trail number 79, 41-year-old male with chest pain, center of the chest radiating across the chest, history of hypertension symptoms for the past couple of days, but the pain is escalating.

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1: 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It'll be a residential fire alarm. 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

0: Sorry, can you go ahead?
1: They burned some food on the stove. We're going to remain on scene for just a moment, gather some information.
0: And 4, false alarm at 1522.

Squad 23. Squad 23, respond from 2390 South Dixie Boulevard, 2390 South Dixie Boulevard. It's going to be the Victory Martial Arts on an unresponsive abnormal breathing. Time 1524.

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1: At 1525, responding to 2390 South Dixie Boulevard, 2390 South Dixie Boulevard. It's going to be for a 9-year-old child. They found him with a belt wrapped around his neck, was not witnessed by an adult. It is the summer camp program. Has heard crying off and on.

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2: Boulevard and Radcliffe, 2390 South 60 Boulevard and Radcliffe. Possibly hanging with a belt wrapped around his neck. He's not responding to adults on scene, but has been heard crying.

0: 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Have you checked the status of impairment? Flight control.
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0: 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Flight 106, go ahead. I believe we are going to utilize Kentucky 7. If I was going to set our LZ up, I'm pretty sure we're going to be at Centennial right there between South Wilson and Dixie for our LZ.
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Response is 3915 South Wilson Road in Radcliffe. 3915 South Wilson Road in Radcliffe on vehicle fire, 1550.

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1: Yeah.

You're responding to 3915 South Wilson Road, 3915 South Wilson Road in Radcliffe. Large vehicle fire, it's a construction truck. They've used up all their extinguishers. There are power lines within 150 yards.

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4: 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We have a male having a psychiatric issue, threatening a roommate, 58-year-old male, throwing things at everyone. 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

0: Squad 22. Squad 22, respond to 1201 Saltzman Lane, number 22. 1201 Saltzman Lane, number 22 in Radcliffe on a back pain. Time 1609.
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1: We have you located in service, going to 135 Park Avenue, 135 Park Avenue, 60-year-old male, awake and breathing okay, having trouble moving around, stumbling, slurred speech.
2: Very good.
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0: 68, Hardin County, same traffic, crew 2.
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2: 21 Harden. Kill 3, VHH, 1 Vine Grove, firefighter driving the same. 3 going to VHH, and firefighter driving.
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0: 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On an activated commercial fire alarm, general fire, come out 1630.
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0: 23 Hardin County. Be on the scene, large commercial structure, nothing showing from the outside. Looks like some of the building looks like it might have been evacuated. 202 Air Command will be investigating.
1: Seeing nothing showing, 202 Command will be investigating 1636.

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0: Fox Field Command, Hardin County. It was the same issue they had a couple of days ago where they opened the door and the heat flux got set off the detectors. They have contacted their alarm company to come and check the heat before the weekend of the holiday. If not, it'll be done next week. Hopefully they said follow up with that. 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

2106, 2111. Respond to 2000 North Dixie Avenue, 2000 North Dixie Avenue in Elizabethtown. It's going to be the Rafferty's for a cardiac arrest. Time 1712.

0: Elizabeth Town Fire Department, E Town Fire. Box 314, responded to 000 North Dixie Avenue, Elizabeth Town, the Rafferty's, 2000 North Dixie Avenue in Elizabeth Town, the Rafferty's, possible cardiac arrest, 1713.
1: Thirty-one's in service, Martin County.
2: 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It looks like they took off.
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1: SWAT 31's okay. 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

0: 22, Squad 22, respond to 504 Burnside Avenue, 504 Burnside Avenue in Vine Grove on a fall, time 1726.
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0: In service.
1: 1737, heading to 504 Burnside Avenue, 504 Burnside Avenue in Vine Grove. Neighbor appears to be down in the backyard. Caller is yelling at them for help. Elderly female. Female is up with the neighbors and standing. Caller believes that the 504 Burnside Avenue is the correct address, but not for certain. House is on the right of her backyard.

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1: I'm Jack. Can you make contact with EPD and see if they've got an officer close to New Glendale Road in Dixie? There's a vehicle broke down in Dixie in front of the Kentucky Transportation Cabinet. I'll be out here with it until they get somebody on scene. It's caused some traffic hazard.
0: We'll let them know you'll be on scene. This call was captured to them.

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SM 1047.

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1: Girl.
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0: 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It's going to be the Lakers drive-in. There is a female unresponsive for about the last 10 minutes. Caller believes it's heat-related. Patient is clammy and pale. History has had issues with blood sugar dropping.
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0: 2103, squad 12, respond to 1811 North Dixie Highway, 1811 North Dixie Highway. It's going to be the Staples on unresponsive abnormal breathing, time 1759.
1: Oh, 1-3 is okay.

0: Elizabethtown Fire Department, Box 314, Elizabethtown Fire Department, Box 314. Respond to 1811 North Dixie Highway in Elizabethtown. It'll be the Staples, 1811 North Dixie, Elizabethtown, the Staples, on an unresponsive abnormal breathing, 1800.
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0: 1911 North Dixie Highway. It'll be to Staples. Female slumped in seat of van, goldish van in the parking lot of Staples.
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1: 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Weakness, history of cardiac AFib and pacemaker and diabetes.

0: Squad 21, Squad 21, respond to 1165 Walmart Way, 1165 Walmart Way. It's going to be the Walmart in Radcliffe. 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
0: 21, I have you okayed and in service at 1849. 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Older male fell and hit his head, started seizing after the fall. He's on the pharmacy side, bleeding from the back of his head. Breathing is abnormal.
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0: 13, squad 13, respond to 1705 North Dixie Highway, 1705 North Dixie Highway to the Ginza on a sick person, time 1857.
1: Perfect.
0: I have you okayed and in service at 1857, responding to 1705 North Dixie Highway, 1705 North Dixie Highway to Ginza. A 83-year-old female got overheated, sweaty, and feels faint. History of hypertension, congestive heart failure, and stroke.
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0: Squad 11, Squad 11, respond to 4507 Shepherdsville Road, number 1, 4507 Shepherdsville Road, number 1, on a stroke, time 1909.
1: Hold on. Traffic. Tune 10.

Squad 11 have you in service at 1910, responding to 4507 Shepherdsville Road, number 1, 4507 Shepherdsville Road, number 1, 79-year-old female, possible stroke, unable to feel one side of her body, alone in the home, third-party caller, history of hypertension and blood clots.

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